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Who he? Bust down, nigga, icy. They don't like me, fight me. Pull them shit with his wifey. Came a long way from busting Nikes. Bust down, protect, precisely. 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She like how